0: Kentucky, 919 Heavy. You are clear for takeoff runway 11 left, the wind 120.369. Wind airborne, contact departure on 120.8. Have a nice trip.
1: Clear for takeoff, departure 128.8 airborne. Have a good day, Cargojet 919 Heavy.

0: UPS 3, once heavy, line up a wind, runway 1 left, Alpha 13, intersect.
1: UPS 313 heavy, line up and wait, 1 left, Alpha 13, intersect.

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1: 312 Heavy, wind count 2 for takeoff, 11 left, Alpha 13 intersection, air 100 departure, 120.8.
0: Okay, UPS, 313, clear for takeoff, 11 left, Alpha 13 intersection, wind airborne, departure 120.8, 10 knots.
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1: Using Guadalajara approach, American 2063 is to receive 14,600 descending cross, entering at 12,000.
0: American 2063, radar contact, descend to 10,000, 10,000, and clear for the ILS X-ray runway 29 or left.
1: Alright, descend to 10,000 to the ILS X-ray 29 or left, American 2063.

0: 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Good evening, American 2063 is with you on ILS X-ray 29 or left.
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0: Guadalajara, muy buenas noches. 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Copa 721.
1: 5933. 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
1: 5933 Heavy. You are clear to Mike Sierra Mike Airport. Via Kelva 1 Bravo departure from runway 29 right use to Kelva direct Kilo Alpha Romeo Uniform November Uniform Juliet 14 Quebec Echo Tango Uniform Tango 162 Tango Oscar Romeo Echo Oscar Destination. Climb 2 and maintain flight level 230 until further advice. Expect flight level 350 for final. Squawking 0023 and partial frequency control is 120.8. Your transmission was broken after the restriction 2302 for the device. Expecting 350 for final. Squat 0023 and departure frequency control is 120.8. Got you. Read that correct. Calculus 5933. We're ready for pushback contact 134.1.
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0: Cargo loop 5933, at shift takeoff runway 29R right, the wind is calm. Wind airborne, contact departure on 120.8. Have a nice day.
1: Volar 5245, descienda para 9000 pies, autorizado ILSX, pista 29 izquierda.
2: A 1000 pies, autorizado ILSX, 29 izquierda, volar 5245.

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0: Arcana 7246 Guadalajara.
1: Approach day, Arcana 7246 Heavy, flight level 240, we have Charlie.
0: Arcana 7246 Heavy, radar contact. Turn right heading 300 at Able, flight direct to Plade. For ILS, extra approach to ILS, descend to 10,000, hit Kinesh 3019er.
1: 3019er, down to 10,000, and we can go direct Plade now, Arcana 7246.
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0: Tower. I'm not sure if I checked in, but it's Air Canada 7246 ILS X-ray 29 left.
1: Air Canada 7246 heavy windy on runway 29 left. 3018, clear to land.
0: 3018, wind calm, clear to land, 29 left, 7246.

0: Mariana Echo 77 Heavy Terrain, I said this is Terminator, Delta Guadalajara Tower on 118, this is my wife, good day.
1: 1181, calling me at 277, good day. Oh, good morning, calling me at 277 Heavy, 90 milestone final, 290 left.
0: Mariana Echo 77 Heavy, buenos días, runway 290 left. It's 3718,
1: wind calm, clear, clear. Clear, turn runway 29 left, 3018, coordinate 277.
2: Palmara Tower, Mesa 1034.
0: American 1034.
2: 1034 is IFR to Dallas Fort Worth, going to the question. Copy.
0: From Mexico 01, buen día, pista 29 derecha, rodea posición y mantén. American 1034, clear to Dallas Fort Worth by a jet 42, Zulu, Charlie Lima. Jennifer Tango 5, Sierra Lima, Whiskey. Here is Familia 3-1, Mike, Oscar, Victor, Red, Aspen. So the runway 29 is right, flight for Tokyo, 1, Bravo, departure. Going to Almain 10, flight level 230 on the paradise, the text flight level 350. Departure frequency 120.8, one code 3232.
2: With the Dallas, Fort Worth, the attack. J42, CL, Upper Tango 5, Sierra Lima Whiskey, Upper Juliet 3-1, Mike Oscar Victor, as filed. Departure runway 29 right for the Itaki 1 Bravo, climbing gate 230, step 350, 120.8, block 3232 for American 1034.
0: The risk is correct, American 1034, we're ready to push rough service 134, decimal 1, today.
2: 3-4, decimal 1, we're ready to push American 1034, good day.

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1: Okay, clear across, turn right, Alpha 13, Alpha, hold short of Echo 5, FedEx 65 heavy.
2: Archer American 1034 5.8, climb over the Otaki 1 Bravo.
3: American 1034, good morning, radar contact, leaving 8000, right turn direct to Otaki, climb to flight level 230.
2: Okay, at 8000, right turn direct to Otaki, climb to flight level 230, American 1034.

0: Country 92141, passing 6000, from level 230 on the Otoko 1 Bravo.
1: United 141, when they are right, that's on, leaving 8000, feet turn right direct to Otoki.
0: Alright, leaving 8000, cleared right turn direct Otoki, United 2141.
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4: Cargo jet 920, heavy, when they are radar contact, descend to 9,000 feet, clear the ILS X-ray 29 left.
1: Okay, descend to 9,000 feet, clear the ILS X-ray 29 left, cargo jet 920.

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1: MIQ for approach. MIQ 0 clear for the approach.
0: Clear for the approach, cargo jet 920, thank you.

0: say what to Harry, speak to Sina.
1: Can you say that speed again for UPS 312 ME? Okay, 220 knots, UPS 312 ME.

0: 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All the aircraft in this frequency, QNH 30 decimal 22.
1: QS310, race 6000 knots.
2: 200 knots, GPS 312.
1: INI 20 heavy, maintain 200 knots at least at Intermayor.
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4: 5026, contacto radar y ascenso vía 230.
5: We can hold 180 knots till the final approach, thanks for coming to 90.
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1: American 1830, roger, radar contact, descend via Mula 1 Bravo, KNH 30.22, and Azteca LSX, form with 29 left.
0: Alright, descend via the Mula 1 Bravo 3022 for the ILS X-ray 29 left, American 1830.
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2: American 1164, clear for takeoff, runway 29 right, wind from 050 degrees with 6 knots, tailwind. Clear for takeoff, contact terminal 10.8, wind airborne.

0: Hold on, Bro Skyway, it's 4906, 270 descending 240, expecting the Blue One Bravo.
1: Skyway, 4906.
0: Bro Skyway, it's 4906, 26.
2: Double Alpha Juliet, mantenga por pista 29.
1: Okay, Skyway 4906, buen día, radar contact, descend to 12,000 feet, QNH 3021, cancel arrival, fly direct to APRIM, Alpha, Papa, Romeo, India Mike, for ILS X-ray approach to my left.
0: Alright, descend 12,000 and direct APRIM for the ILS X-ray 29 left, Skyway 4906, thank you.
2: El Victor X, active código en 1554. Correcto, y su transmisión muy débil.

0: 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Ezra, runway 29 left.
1: Descend 10,000 clear for ILS, X-ray 29 left, Skywest 4906.
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